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1: A Russian disinformation campaign has targeted French presidential candidate Gabriel Attal, the latest such report in recent weeks. The alleged interference comes as France prepares for next year's presidential election. Similar disinformation campaigns have also been launched against presidential candidates Raphael Glucksmann, a left-wing member of the European Parliament and a vocal Kremlin critic, and the centrist ex-Prime Minister Edouard Philippe. And French winemakers affected by this summer's wildfires are in limbo as the grape harvest approaches. They fear their 2026 vintage could have burnt flavours that would compromise sales. Experts have been testing grapes to see if they're still fit for wine. WRP News, I'm Paul McNally.
2: Throughout the summer, Paris's Louvre Museum stays open late every Friday evening, giving visitors the chance to explore the world's most famous museum after many of the daytime crowds have gone home. There's something completely different about wandering through the galleries as the light fades outside the glass pyramid. Masterpieces like the Mona Lisa and the Venus de Milo take on a calmer atmosphere, while the cooler evening temperatures make exploring much more comfortable during the summer months. The museum remains open until 9:45 p.m. on Fridays, giving you plenty of time to enjoy one of the world's greatest collections at a slower pace. Sometimes the best time to visit Paris's busiest attraction is while everyone else is having dinner. 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

If you ask a stupid question, then you get a stupid answer. And if you ask if I'm okay, I'm unhappy ever after.

This is WRP's concert update with a great news. Noah Kahan will perform in Paris on December the 7th this year. His The Great Divide tour. Noah Kahan has lots of hits on our playlist, including this one. I can't

0: it's not just my body, baby, it's my whole vibe. Should've been honored that I gave you my time. Probably the biggest fumble that you've done in your life. Even all of your guys.
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1: A Russian disinformation campaign has targeted French presidential candidate Gabriel Attal, the latest such report in recent weeks. The alleged interference comes as France prepares for next year's presidential election. Similar disinformation campaigns have also been launched against presidential candidates Raphael Glucksmann, a left-wing member of the European Parliament and a vocal Kremlin critic, and the centrist ex-Prime Minister Edouard Philippe. And French winemakers affected by this summer's wildfires are in limbo as the grape harvest approaches. They fear their 2026 vintage could have burnt flavours that would compromise sales. Experts have been testing grapes to see if they're still fit for wine. WRP News, I'm Paul
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WRP concert updates with a date not to be missed. 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
1: A French court has upheld the six-month closure of a mosque near Paris in a case that has raised new concerns over the state's policing of Islamic belief and worship. The Montreuil Administrative Court rejected an attempt to suspend a previous order against the Chanteloup Mosque in Aulnay-sous-Bois. The mosque will remain closed until January. Rafik Chekat, a human rights lawyer representing the mosque, questioned whether imams in France remain free to recite the Quran. France's budget minister has warned that the country must resist the temptation to delay difficult spending decisions until after next year's presidential election, as it cannot afford to worsen its wide deficit. He called on candidates seeking to succeed President Emmanuel Macron after next April's election to present credible campaign proposals and not pander to voters with electoralist spending promises. The minority government, led by Prime Minister Sébastien Lecornu, wants to increase spending on defence and protect green initiatives next year while slowing growth in welfare spending. And purchases of protective eyewear, essential for observing Wednesday's solar eclipse, have risen sharply, and France's Consumer Fraud Authority has stepped up inspections. The eclipse, which will be partial in France, can be observed from around 7 p.m. in the north and as late as 9:30 in the south. People in France can buy individual protective glasses at pharmacies, opticians and supermarkets. WRP News.
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1: A French court has upheld the six-month closure of a mosque near Paris in a case that has raised new concerns over the state's policing of Islamic belief and worship. The Montreuil Administrative Court rejected an attempt to suspend a previous order against the Chanteloup Mosque in Aulnay-sous-Bois. The mosque will remain closed until January. Rafik Chekat, a human rights lawyer representing the mosque, questioned whether imams in France remain free to recite the Quran. France's budget minister has warned that the country must resist the temptation to delay difficult spending decisions until after next year's presidential election, as it cannot afford to worsen its wide deficit. He called on candidates seeking to succeed President Emmanuel Macron after next April's election to present credible campaign proposals and not pander to voters with electoralist spending promises. The minority government, led by Prime Minister Sébastien Lecornu, wants to increase spending on defence and protect green initiatives next year while slowing growth in welfare spending. And purchases of protective eyewear, essential for observing Wednesday's solar eclipse, have risen sharply, and France's Consumer Fraud Authority has stepped up inspections. The eclipse, which will be partial in France, can be observed from around 7 p.m. in the north and as late as 9:30 in the south. People in France can buy individual protective glasses at pharmacies, opticians and supermarkets. WRP News.
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Rising singer Tove Lo is performing her Estrus Love Tour on November 10th here in Paris. Here's one of her later songs. 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

0: latest news next.
1: A French court has upheld the six-month closure of a mosque near Paris in a case that has raised new concerns over the state's policing of Islamic belief and worship. The Montreuil Administrative Court rejected an attempt to suspend a previous order against the Chanteloup Mosque in Aulnay-sous-Bois. The mosque will remain closed until January. Rafik Chekat, a human rights lawyer representing the mosque, questioned whether imams in France remain free to recite the Quran. France's budget minister has warned that the country must resist the temptation to delay difficult spending decisions until after next year's presidential election, as it cannot afford to worsen its wide deficit. He called on candidates seeking to succeed President Emmanuel Macron after next April's election to present credible campaign proposals and not pander to voters with electoralist spending promises. The minority government, led by Prime Minister Sébastien Lecornu, wants to increase spending on defence and protect green initiatives next year while slowing growth in welfare spending. And purchases of protective eyewear, essential for observing Wednesday's solar eclipse, have risen sharply, and France's Consumer Fraud Authority has stepped up inspections. The eclipse, which will be partial in France, can be observed from around 7 p.m. in the north and as late as 9:30 in the south. People in France can buy individual protective glasses at pharmacies, opticians and supermarkets. WRP News.
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1: A French court has upheld the six-month closure of a mosque near Paris in a case that has raised new concerns over the state's policing of Islamic belief and worship. The Montreuil Administrative Court rejected an attempt to suspend a previous order against the Chanteloup Mosque in Aulnay-sous-Bois. The mosque will remain closed until January. Rafik Chekat, a human rights lawyer representing the mosque, questioned whether imams in France remain free to recite the Quran. France's budget minister has warned that the country must resist the temptation to delay difficult spending decisions until after next year's presidential election, as it cannot afford to worsen its wide deficit. He called on candidates seeking to succeed President Emmanuel Macron after next April's election to present credible campaign proposals and not pander to voters with electoralist spending promises. The minority government, led by Prime Minister Sébastien Lecornu, wants to increase spending on defence and protect green initiatives next year while slowing growth in welfare spending. And purchases of protective eyewear, essential for observing Wednesday's solar eclipse, have risen sharply, and France's Consumer Fraud Authority has stepped up inspections. The eclipse, which will be partial in France, can be observed from around 7 p.m. in the north and as late as 9:30 in the south. People in France can buy individual protective glasses at pharmacies, opticians and supermarkets. WRP News.
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The Wallflowers are back in the city. I'm sure you know that band from the 90s. Well, they'll be here November 17 performing one headlight and all their famous songs.

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1: A French court has upheld the six-month closure of a mosque near Paris in a case that has raised new concerns over the state's policing of Islamic belief and worship. The Montreuil Administrative Court rejected an attempt to suspend a previous order against the Chanteloup Mosque in Aulnay-sous-Bois. The mosque will remain closed until January. Rafik Chekat, a human rights lawyer representing the mosque, questioned whether imams in France remain free to recite the Quran. France's budget minister has warned that the country must resist the temptation to delay difficult spending decisions until after next year's presidential election, as it cannot afford to worsen its wide deficit. He called on candidates seeking to succeed President Emmanuel Macron after next April's election to present credible campaign proposals and not pander to voters with electoralist spending promises. The minority government, led by Prime Minister Sébastien Lecornu, wants to increase spending on defence and protect green initiatives next year while slowing growth in welfare spending. And purchases of protective eyewear, essential for observing Wednesday's solar eclipse, have risen sharply, and France's Consumer Fraud Authority has stepped up inspections. The eclipse, which will be partial in France, can be observed from around 7 p.m. in the north and as late as 9:30 in the south. People in France can buy individual protective glasses at pharmacies, opticians and supermarkets. WRP News.
2: Looking for a day trip from Paris that combines art, history and beautiful gardens? Take the train to Giverny, where Claude Monet spent the last 43 years of his life and painted many of the impressionist masterpieces that changed the history of art. The gardens are at their peak in July and August, when colourful flower beds are in full bloom and the ponds are covered with lilies. Open daily from 9:30 until 6 p.m, visitors can wander through the Clos Normand garden before crossing the famous Japanese bridge overlooking the water lily pond that inspired Monet's most celebrated paintings. The journey takes less than an hour from Paris by train to Vernon, followed by a short shuttle bus or bike ride to the house. It's one of those rare places where you can step inside the paintings you've seen in museums around the world. Stay tuned for more cultural tips on World Radio Paris.
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This is WRP's concert update. British rock band News will be in Paris, or more precisely in Nanterre, west of Paris, at the formerly known Paris La Défense Arena, now called the Plenitude Arena. So that's for Muse, November 27.

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0: as it cannot afford to worsen its wide deficit. He called on candidates seeking to succeed President Emmanuel Macron after next April's election to present credible campaign proposals and not pander to voters with electoralist spending promises. The minority government, led by Prime Minister Sébastien Lecornu, wants to increase spending on defence and protect green initiatives next year while slowing growth in welfare spending. And purchases of protective eyewear, essential for observing Wednesday's solar eclipse, have risen sharply, and France's Consumer Fraud Authority has stepped up inspections. The eclipse, which will be partial in France, can be observed from around 7 p.m. in the north and as late as 9:30 in the south. People in France can buy individual protective glasses at pharmacies, opticians and supermarkets. WRP News.
1: 30 years of Pokemon, and Paris has decided to mark the occasion properly. The Musée en Herbe, a small, brilliant museum near the Louvre that specializes in making art genuinely fun for kids, just opened an exhibition called Admirez les tous, admire them all instead of catch them all, running until September 6th. It's unofficial, but it somehow makes it better. Rather than a slick brand experience, it's a proper art show that takes Pokemon seriously as a cultural phenomenon. 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Then it gets interesting. A section on Japanese folklore traces the creatures back to their roots in yokai mythology, and the show ends with contemporary artists, including Daniel Arsham, Takashi Murakami, and Catherine Brenhart among them, who've incorporated Pokemon into their own work. It's about an hour, works for all ages, and tickets are €8, €7 reduced. Reservation is required online at museeonherbe.com. 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

This is WRP's concert update. Now, in the fall of 2025, the band The Fray filled up the Olympia very quickly, so they're doing it again this year. So you can get your tickets for Tuesday, November 3rd, and go and see The Fray also at the Olympia here in Paris. Here's The Fray on WRP.

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